they don't know, I don't go. They want to know where I go. Kilo papa, papa, kilo papa, time. I'm becoming my pain, I'm going to survive now. I'm going to survive now.

The NBA playoffs are underway, and now you can trade every game on Kalshi. 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
11: 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This is the midweek edition of your Etiquette Lifestyle program, Etiquette with Janet. And I'm always, always happy to be here with you. Once again, I'm Dr. Janet Adetu, and I am your etiquette expert, executive leadership, high performance, and transformation coach. Yes, it is the power of coaching once again. And this is the International Coaching Week still kicking on. Yesterday was an amazing experience. And we're talking about coaching, I have to say. Like I said, this week, the International Coaching Week worldwide, hosted by the International Coaching Federation. And of course, the International Coaching Federation Nigeria Charter Chapter is also doing a whole lot of things regarding coaching this particular week. We started off last week and we're continuing this week. A lot of people keep asking, why do I need a coach? They first ask, what exactly is coaching and how can it benefit me? I had said a lot in our session a couple of days ago about what coaching is. Today I'm going to focus on why everyone needs a coach. And you may ask, do I really need a coach? I believe everyone does need a coach at some point in your life. Depending on your situation, your profession, where you are in life, you know, many factors. And the question is, why do you need a coach? And the thing is, everyone needs a coach. And let me start this very simply. You really can't read the label from inside the bottle. You're too close to yourself to see everything. Your blind spots, your patterns, your hidden strengths, your limiting beliefs. And this is where many people get stuck in life. You might be thinking, I'm doing fine. I know what I'm doing. I'll figure it out. What you don't see, and maybe what you're holding back, or what is holding you back, is that a coach gives you external perspective, honest feedback, and clear direction. At this point, you're really operating below your potential when you can't see your blind spots. Most people are not operating at their highest level, and that's a fact, because they are not able to. Comfort can be very subtle. It tells you that you're doing okay, that this is enough. Don't push too hard. And that's when you find that your real potential becomes completely unused. Coaching disrupts comfort. A coach is going to challenge your thinking, raise your standards, push you beyond average. Because, you know, growth does not happen in comfort. Mm-mm-mm. It happens when you stretch yourself. You need a lot of direction in this very, very noisy world that we live in. You know, the world is, there's so much information overload. There is endless opinions. Everyone has their own opinion. And then there's this thing about constant comparison with someone else. Everyone is telling you what to do, how to live, how to succeed, and it becomes quite overwhelming. What a coach does is that coach helps you filter that noise, focus on what matters, and align with your unique path. You know, success is not about copying other people. It is becoming who you are meant to be. Growth requires intentional support. You know, when you have top athletes, they don't say, I can train myself. Mm-mm-mm. When you have top executives, they don't say, I don't need guidance. In fact, the higher you go, the more support you need. Just imagine, remember Serena Williams? She didn't rely on talent alone. She had coaches refining every level of her performance. Cristiano Ronaldo still trains with coaches despite being one of the best in the world, best footballer. And Bill Gates said, everyone needs a coach. If people at the top still need guidance, why would you try to do life alone? You need support through transitions. Life is full of transitions, trust me. Whether it's your career growth, your leadership roles, your business expansion, your personal reinvention, that transition can be very confusing, can be very uncertain, and can be very overwhelming. What coaching does in transitions is they help you navigate that change, make confident decisions, and stay grounded and focused. Because transitions are not just about movement. They are about becoming. Imagine this real life scenario, for instance. You know, you're a high-performing professional. There's this high-performing professional, rather. Imagine you're a high-performing professional. You're very talented and you're hardworking and you're well-respected. But you are not visible. You're not progressing and you feel overlooked. Now, what happens when there's no coaching? You continue to work hard. You hope to be noticed one day and then you get so frustrated along the way and you really start disliking your job or your position. But when you add coaching or bring in coaching as an intervention, you begin to understand the importance of being visible. You learn how to communicate in the most valuable way. You build your executive presence and you position yourself strategically. And then suddenly you are seen, you're heard, and you're promoted. Not because you changed who you were, but because you learned how to show up more powerfully. You don't hire a coach because you're failing. No, no, no. You hire a coach because you are ready to rise. And that, for me, is an important part. When you think about coaching and executive presence, it's very important. It's about who you become in the process. And when you look at it that way, you're bringing it all together. Because coaching is not just about achieving goals. It's about who you become in that process. And this is where coaching connects powerfully with executive presence. Then you ask, what is executive presence there for? How you dress? No, it's not just about how you dress. It's not just about how you speak or how confident you appear. It's how you show up, how you speak up, and how you are remembered. It's a combination of confidence, clarity, composure, and credibility. You want to ask how coaching builds that executive presence. It helps you refine your thinking, because before you speak, before you act, you got to think clearly. A coach helps you structure those thoughts, think strategically, and make better decisions. Because powerful presence starts from a powerful mind. That coach will elevate your communication. Many people have great ideas, but they struggle to express them, especially in meetings. A coach is going to help you speak with clarity, communicate with confidence, and then deliver your message with what I call impact. So instead of being overlooked, you become influential. Coaching builds your confidence and your gravitas. presence that speaks before you even say a word. A coach helps you own your space, manage that self-doubt of yours and that limiting belief, and then show up with authority. So when you enter a room, you are felt. Coaching strengthens your visibility. You know, hard work is not enough. You must be seen, you must be heard, and you must be remembered. That coach will position yourself, will help you position yourself in a very strategic way, increase that visibility of yours, and build your own personal brand. Okay, so you move from that hidden talent to that recognized leader. And coaching will always sharpen your leadership presence. You know, leadership is not just about your title. It's about your impact. I say over and over again, that coach is going to help you lead with intention, influence other people in the most effective way. And then you're going to navigate.

0: welcome and top of the day to you all once again. This is the midweek edition of your Etiquette Lifestyle program, Etiquette with Janet. And I'm always happy to be here with you. Once again, I'm Dr. Janet Adetu, and I am your etiquette expert, executive leadership, high performance, and transformation coach. Yes, it is the power of coaching once again. And this is the International Coaching Week still kicking on. Yesterday was an amazing experience. And we're talking about coaching, I have to say. Like I said, this week, the International Coaching Week worldwide, hosted by the International Coaching Federation. And of course, the International Coaching Federation Nigeria Charter Chapter is also doing a whole lot of things regarding coaching this particular week. We started off last week and we're continuing this week. A lot of people keep asking, why do I need a coach? They first ask, what exactly is coaching and how can it benefit me? I had said a lot in our session a couple of days ago about what coaching is. Today I'm going to focus on why everyone needs a coach. And you may ask, do I really need a coach? I believe everyone does need a coach at some point in your life. Depending on your situation, your profession, where you are in life, you know, many factors. And the question is, why do you need a coach? And the thing is, everyone needs a coach. And let me start this very simply. You really can't read the label from inside the bottle. You're too close to yourself to see everything. Your blind spots, your patterns, your hidden strengths, your limiting beliefs. And this is where many people get stuck in life. You might be thinking, I'm doing fine. I know what I'm doing. I'll figure it out. But what you don't see, and maybe what you're holding back, or what is holding you back, is that a coach gives you external perspective, honest feedback, and clear direction. At this point, you're really operating below your potential, where you can't see your blind spots. Most people are not operating at the highest level, and that's a fact, because they are not able to. Comfort can be very subtle. It tells you that you're doing okay, that this is enough. Don't push too hard. And that's when you find that your real potential becomes completely unused. Coaching disrupts comfort. A coach is going to challenge your thinking, raise your standards, push you beyond average. Because, you know, growth does not happen in comfort. It happens when you stretch yourself. You need a lot of direction in this very, very noisy world that we live in. You know, the world is, there's so much information overload. There is endless opinions. Everyone has their own opinion. And then there's this thing about constant comparison with someone else. Everyone is telling you what to do, how to live, how to succeed, and it becomes quite overwhelming. What a coach does is that coach helps you filter that noise, focus on what matters, and align with your unique path. You know, success is not about copying other people. It is becoming who you are meant to be. Growth requires intentional support. You know, when you have top athletes, they don't say, I can train myself. Mm-mm-mm. When you have top executives, they don't say, I don't need guidance. In fact, the higher you go, the more support you need. Just imagine, remember Serena Williams? She didn't rely on talent alone. She had coaches refining every level of her performance. Cristiano Ronaldo still trains with coaches despite being one of the best in the world, best footballer. And Bill Gates said, everyone needs a coach. If people at the top still need guidance, why would you try to do life alone? You need support through transitions. Life is full of transitions, trust me. Whether it's your career growth, your leadership roles, your business expansion, your personal reinvention, that transition can be very confusing, can be very uncertain, and can be very overwhelming. coaching does in transitions is they help you navigate that change, make confident decisions, and stay grounded and focused. Because transitions are not just about movement, they are about becoming. Imagine this real life scenario, for instance. You know, you're a high performing professional. There's this high performing professional, rather. Imagine you're a high performing professional. You're very talented and you're hardworking and you're well respected. But you are not visible. You're not progressing and you feel overlooked. Now, what happens when there's no coaching? You continue to work hard. You hope to be noticed one day, and then you get so frustrated along the way, and you really start disliking your job or your position. But when you add coaching or bring in coaching as an intervention, you begin to understand the importance of being visible. You learn how to communicate in the most valuable way. You build your executive presence, and you position yourself strategically. And then suddenly, you are seen, you're heard, and you're promoted. Not because you changed who you were, but because you learned how to show up more powerfully. You don't hire a coach because you're failing. No, no, no. You hire a coach because you are ready to rise. And that, for me, is an important part. When you think about coaching and executive presence, it's very important. It's about who you become in the process. And when you look at it that way, you're bringing it all together. Because coaching is not just about achieving goals. It's about who you become in that process. And this is where coaching connects powerfully with executive presence. Then you ask, what is executive presence there for? How you dress? No, it's not just about how you dress. It's not just about how you speak or how confident you appear. It's how you show up, how you speak up, and how you are remembered. It's a combination of confidence, clarity, composure, and credibility. You want to ask how coaching builds that executive presence. It helps you refine your thinking, because before you speak, before you act, you got to think clearly. A coach helps you structure those thoughts, think strategically, and make better decisions, because powerful presence starts from a powerful mind. That coach will elevate your communication. Many people have great ideas, but they struggle to express them, especially in meetings. A coach is going to help you speak with clarity, communicate with confidence, and then deliver your message with what I call impact. So instead of being overlooked, you become influential. Coaching builds your confidence and your gravitas. It's that quiet power, that presence that speaks before you even say a word. A coach helps you own your space, manage that self-doubt of yours and that limiting belief, and then show up with authority. So when you enter a room, you are felt. Coaching strengthens your visibility. You know, hard work is not enough. You must be seen, you must be heard, and you must be remembered. That coach will position yourself, will help you position yourself in a very strategic way, increase that visibility of yours, and build your own personal brand. Okay, so you move from that hidden talent to that recognized leader. And coaching will always sharpen your leadership presence. You know, leadership is not just about your title. It's about your impact. I say over and over again, that coach is going to help you lead with intention, influence other people in the most effective way. And then you're going to navigate that complex situation with poise, all right? So people don't just follow your position. They respect your presence. So what's the big connection at the end of the day? Executive presence is not natural for most people. It is developed. It is refined. And it is coached, you know? So you got to ask yourself, how do I show up in important rooms? Am I remembered for the right reasons? Am I operating at my highest level? And most importantly, who is helping me become better? Like I said before, growth is not automatic. It is very, very intentional. And coaching, again, is that powerful investment in yourself. This week, I really want you to look at it and look at yourself. I want you to ask yourself that question. What is the next level of my life and my leadership? Who's going to help me to get there? Because if you don't rise by chance, you rise by design, or you rise by decision, or you rise with guidance. If you are serious about your next level, you should not be walking there alone. You should be walking with a coach. You see, without a coach that's going to push you and make you accountable for your actions, you will continuously use distraction and procrastination to distract you from not doing it. And it happens to literally all of us. And so even we coaches, I must say, we all need a coach. On that note, I'm going to say, don't forget to look out and read everything from the International Coaching Week. And then why don't you just reach out and join the International Coaching Federation, of which I am a bona fide member. On that note, once again, have a fantastic week ahead. As always, remember, think etiquette, think Janet. Bye for now. Till next time.
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3: Ibrahimovic! Lallana! Goal for Liverpool! Kevin De Gea is appealing for offside.
4: De Bruyne with the jab. Oh! Looking to flip. Takes it in for the touchdown. 49ers throw with Garoppolo.
5: 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Away we go!
6: 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Alex Albon has the McLaren of Lando Norris for coming.
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coming through from Real Madrid as the president blow hot and cold ahead of elections. We've got stories from the Nigerian football scene right here for you. It's a Wednesday edition, Sports Extra Live on the Beats 99.9, the heartbeat of Lagos. Samfemi, it's good to have you join us this morning. We've got all the stories coming through from the Nigerian sports scene. Let's get into it. Well, first off, Nigerian sprint hurdler Tobi Amusa delivered an impressive performance to qualify for the women's 100 meters hurdles final at the African Athletics Championship in Accra. Amusa clocked an unofficial time of 12.8 seconds to win the heat and finish as the overall leader heading into the final. Meanwhile, Nigeria have clinched a total of 16 medals at the 2026 Confederation of African Cycling Para Track and Track African Championship in Abuja. The championship stage at the Moshood Abiola National Stadium Velodrome brought together elite cyclists from across the continent, including Egypt, Kenya, South Africa, Algeria, and host Nigeria. Let's switch over now to international stories and share updates coming through from some of the major stories across the world, including the NBA. Let's tell you as well that we're looking forward to action coming through. There was a game early this morning where the San Antonio Spurs delivered a deadly blow to the Minnesota Timberwolves to lead 3-2 in the best of seven series in a game that completed this morning in the Western Conference playoffs. For the Spurs, big numbers coming through from Victor Wembanyama, scored 27 points, had 17 rebounds and 5 assists. Let's stay with the NBA and deliver a sad story coming through. Memphis Grizzlies forward Brandon Clark has died at the age of 29. The NBA team has confirmed. The Canadian-born player was a first-round pick in 2019 and had played only two games this season because of injuries. The Grizzlies says they're heartbroken by the loss. The cause of death has not yet been revealed. Clark played 309 NBA games, including 50 starts, and scored an average of 10.2 points per game. He was arrested in Arkansas last month on charges that included speeding and possession of a controlled substance. Clark was born in Vancouver. As a dual citizen of Canada and the US, he having moved his family to Phoenix when he was 3 years old. We'll let you into more stories coming through from the NBA and all the other big updates right here on Sports Extra. It's time for a break right now. When we come back, we'll go through the Nigerian football scene.

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0: All right, it's the Morning Rush on the Beat 99.9 FM, the heartbeat of Lagos. Somebody in the studio decided to show us his age by saying that he does not remember how to go live on Instagram this morning. And I'm pretty sure you're going to be finding out who that is, but I'm not going to be the one to let the cat out of the bag. It's not going to be my headache this morning. But hey, my name is Eve. It's a beautiful, beautiful, beautiful Wednesday morning. Happy hump day, and it's the 13th day of May, 2026. But I am not alone in the studio. I've got amazing people with me. One beautiful lady and one old man who is going to... Okay, so I have Tyra in the building and Rude Boy in the building as well. Good morning and welcome to the studio.
3: Good morning.
4: Thank you. Good morning, everyone.
0: Oh, wow. Your voice is
3: listeners.
0: Very squeaky. First of all, let me start with Oga. Oga,
3: yeah,
0: you have to
3: up?
0: Show us your age this morning. Right. Eh? Why?
3: No, I not like I see. You know, it's been long. I've gone live. I think it's almost like a year.
0: Oh, wow.
3: So, and this is a new phone. So things have changed. So it's like...
0: Different
3: thank God I have a Gen Z beside me. I have to ask, please, okay. where is it again? I remember then, I just go down. The plus used to be down, but now
0: yeah,
3: the plus is up. So
0: yeah.
3: When I said, I forgot it. So I just went and said, okay, I remember.
0: Okay, yeah. so it's not just the phone. It's also the upgrade of the
3: It is what matters. As a family man, the country economy... There are things that we are facing now that will not make me start focusing on this.
0: All right. Hi, Tyra.
4: Hi, guys. Hi, everyone. I'm good.
0: You
4: I'm
0: look
4: amazing.
0: Amazing.
4: Thank you.
0: All right. First of all, has anybody told you how you sound like a cartoon character?
4: Yes, a lot. Always.
0: But that's not how your voice sounds when you
4: speak. It is, actually.
0: It's kind of different.
4: Just a little bit.
0: Yeah.
4: Slightly.
0: Mm-hmm.
3: All right. At this moment.
0: It's going to be very hard. She can't. She really can. All right, so let's get into you starting music. I know that it's not been easy. It's been a very long journey for you to get to where you are today.
4: Definitely.
0: And how has it been so far?

0: a lot of ups and downs, but so far, God's grace, I'm grateful.
1: Grateful, mm-hmm. Okay. So, you could be doing anything else, right? Why music?
0: It makes me happy.
1: Really?
0: I'm really passionate about it, yes.
1: Okay, so if you were not doing music, what would you be doing?
0: I'll be my father's house.
1: Yeah, not your father's house.
0: Well...
1: I'm watching you. But okay, so I mean, your first... Ordinary Love is not your first single, is it?
0: No, it isn't.
1: It isn't, but this is the first single for the year.
0: Yes, it is.
1: Okay, so when it comes to music, right?
0: Yeah.
1: And now you're in a generation where people are trying to, you know, make music. But the question is, what kind of music are you trying to make? Because there's a lot of competition, whether it's from the male side, whether it's from the female
0: Definitely.
1: Side. Right? And when it comes to putting out music, people want something that it's... lovable, it's enjoyable,
0: mm-hmm.
1: it's timeless, it's going to be classic. But when it comes to you, what kind of music do you want, are you putting out, and how do you want listeners, your audience, to resonate with you?
0: When people listen to me, I want them to be happy.
1: Right.
0: I want them to feel, you know, depending on the song, depending on the time of the year I drop the song.
1: Right.
0: So, like, it all has to do with, like, the background of the song at the end of the day.
1: Mm-hmm.
0: But then... most importantly, I always want to try and pass like a certain kind of like information.
1: Right.
0: You get what I mean? But then most importantly, happy, or like it has to be relatable one way or the other.
1: Okay, so mm-hmm. now if I were to ask you, what kind of, because everybody says, oh, I have this kind of sound, my sound is like this.
0: Oh, okay.
1: So if I asked you, what kind of sound would you classify yourself into, or
0: R&B, Afrofusion?
1: R&B and Afrofusion.
0: Yes.
1: Okay. So do you see yourself going out of that box a little, or maybe funkifying it? Let's put Nigerian English inside. Funkifying it a little.
0: Well, yes, definitely, because I'm still exploring. So mm-hmm. yes, most definitely. I will touch and I will try experiencing new things.
1: Right.
0: Mm-hmm.
1: So you could have had anybody collaborate with you on the song Ordinary Love.
0: Yeah.
1: Why did you pick Rude Boy?
0: Because he's my good.
1: Okay, I get that. Rude
0: yeah.
1: Boy, I know this is, it's, you've been putting out music for the longest period, and
2: yeah.
1: you know, it's not easy, especially when you have to collaborate with youngins and all that, and you try to keep up with some energy, if you know what I mean. You have to keep up with some energy. But I mean, what made you decide that, okay, this particular song I want to be featured on it, I want to jump on it?
2: Her boss, her mentor, very good friend of mine. If you guys know all any smart, they say Odogwu. So I and Odogwu, normally every Wednesday there's a place we just go and play soccer, football.
1: Okay.
2: You know, just chill. More like an industry kind of phase, Larry Gaga and Co. So
1: yeah.
2: So if that doesn't happen, once in a while we're in my house and we're just playing music. Like he was playing, like, I mean, he has talented people.
1: People.
2: He just
1: yeah.
2: played this guy, this, you know, and I had this one. I said, play it back. He played it again. I said, play it again.
1: Wow.
2: So, and I listened to it. And the only thing that got me well, while I was feeling the song, he now showed me a video. See, this girl, now you're a fan, no? I said, how? See, I when she was young. You chop my money. Like a baby. What
1: wow.
2: I mean, baby.
1: Five. Wow.
2: So I said, eh? Okay. So when he now finished normal hanging and he left, and I don't realize I'm singing this song. Hey, this love, you know, the ordinary.
1: Oh wow.
2: So and I said, bro, send me that song. And I send it to me. And I'm just doing, I said, how far, what do you want to? I said, no concern, you just send me this song. So and that was it. And then one day I just broke up, you know, man, like, come on,
1: oh, wow, that's nice. She must have really left a great impression for you to actually say, you
2: yeah,
1: know,
2: because,
1: what I wanted to
2: like jump I
1: in.
2: Said, I saw something different.
1: Right.
2: It's not the usual.
1: Mm-hmm.
2: So, that was the reason why I so much love the song. That's why I have to put my own energy. Like I said, it'd be like saying that the old school and the Gen Z is trying to
1: yeah,
2: make the things
1: bit
2: together.
1: Of, yeah.
2: You know, because these people, they can break bones, eh? Like, they... the kind of energy they have, and we don't get them anymore. I'm exhausted.
1: And it's funny, they're still going to get to the age that we're in very soon, but they don't just know that just yet.
2: They're done.
1: They don't know yet. But I mean, it's crazy because, so when you see, now for example, you have two different generations collaborating mm-hmm. when it comes to music, what do you see in the nearest future? Because it's happening. whether one to admit it or not, where people who have been in the game for a very long time and then people who are trying to find their path and find their voice are actually collaborating. How do you see this kind of collaboration in the nearest future? Do you think that it might phase out quickly, or do you think that, okay, people are going to find a way to find the balance so that at least everybody's songs reaches both sides of the audience?
2: You see, during my days, I must say, music was not easy.
1: Yeah.
2: Music wasn't easy because I could remember, imagine you living in Jos and you want to come for an interview.
1: Mm-hmm.
2: Or you know that it's difficult to even call the radio station and make an interview and stuff.
1: Yeah.
2: Like that. But today, the generation is easier
1: because
2: they have the social media and stuff. But guess what? Musically, it's tougher for them now.
1: Yeah.
2: Despite they have everything on ground for themselves, it's tougher because now you have... there is something that drives people. During my own days, what drives people is the message. What drives people is the vocal. What drives people is, oh man, when I listen to this song, it's like they are talking to me. But in their own part now, it's about trend.
1: Yeah, I was going to ask, because now the thing is, because they feel like, oh, I have TikTok, I have Snapchat, I have Instagram.
2: That,
1: so they feel like, oh, that's where their songs
2: that's
1: are
2: going. That's why it's getting tougher for them.
1: Right.
2: Because they need to understand that music is about, you know, when you listen to song, you'll be like, 10, 15 years later, you'll be like, this is not about the song you're listening to.
1: Mm-hmm.
2: You start thinking, oh man, this song reminds me
1: of.
2: Yeah. That's what I think this new generation needs to start looking at.
1: Mm-hmm. Yeah, timeless like, music.
2: Timeless music.
1: Right.
2: Today, if you hear no one like you, if you hear Reason With Me, you know, somebody will say, oh man, I remember.
1: Mm-hmm.
2: But you look at it now, music is more like it comes out 2-3 months next.
1: short attention span.
2: I think. Me being there in the music is more like trying to let people know, okay, this is not your 3 month music. So I'm here to appeal to you guys. I know the generation I raised, but please, this is not 3 months music. This is music that will last for 10 to 15 years, 30 years, okay? And I think it's going to happen more.
1: Mm.
2: It's going to happen more because that's exactly what we need in the music industry.
1: True.
2: You know?
1: Mm-hmm.
2: That's what we need in the music industry. You know?
1: Okay, Tyra, so talk about Ordinary Love for me.
0: Okay.
1: What inspired it? What there must have been either a moment or something happened to you or something that must have actually brought about this kind of song.
0: So Ordinary Love was just like a space of creativity.
1: Okay.
0: Excuse me. It's like a space of creativity where I'm trying to express me not having controls over my emotions because
1: right.
0: of a specific person,
1: mm-hmm.
0: or let me say people.
1: Right.
0: Exactly. It's like just pure, genuine love.
1: Right. Mm-hmm. Right. All right, so, I mean, we're almost into the half of the year, can I imagine? We just shouted Happy New Year when? And it's
0: literally.
1: Around the corner. So what are we looking forward to? More collaborations, more singles, body of work? What are we looking forward to?
0: More collaborations, most definitely. Before the end of the year, definitely an EP or an album, most definitely.
1: Okay, so, but are you going to drop a little bit of singles before then?
0: I'm going to keep y'all guessing.
1: Oh, wow. Okay.
0: Simple.
1: All right. Okay, Rude Boy, how about you? I mean, apart from collaborations, are we going to be hearing anything from you soon?
2: Big one. It's very big.
1: Definitely looking forward.
2: I just came back from Australia like 4 days ago.
1: Oh, wow.
2: And I had a tour in Australia and back. I shot a music video.
1: Oh, okay.
2: I have a big collaboration with somebody I've done collaboration with.
1: Okay.
2: The song was big.
1: Nigerian.
2: And international.
1: Oh, wow.
2: We shot a music video in Australia at the same time. So it's gonna be out soon.
1: Okay.
2: I don't ask me who the person is.
1: No, wait to see who the person is. Definitely.
2: Just like I said, we've done hit before.
1: Right.
2: 3 years ago, 4 years ago, we've done a song very big. This one is gonna be bigger and better.
1: Mm-hmm.
2: So, yeah, that's it.
1: Okay.
2: The song is coming out.
1: You don't have to give timeline. Don't worry, it's fine. Soon. All right.
2: I'm not somebody that just come out and say, watch out. I'll just tell you this, bah, boom.
1: Finish. No time. All right, Tyra. So, in case people want to find you on social media, how do they get to link up with you?
0: Instagram.
1: Mm-hmm.
0: Tyra _ spelling TYIRA_ on every single platform. Yeah.
2: Wait,
1: but we don't
2: need to ask
1: anything.
2: No. I'll use the opportunity and I appeal to my fans. I'm live on Instagram, okay? Guys, I put up somewhere, I say, follow Tyra. Okay, to all my fire department, please follow that page down there. You can see it, I put it already. And newcomers, you want to follow me? I don't even need to follow me. this industry, I don't know. If you want follow me, follow. But you see, I won't tell you follow. I don't think.
1: Yeah, they are past
2: that age. No, because the more people, the more problems.
1: Wow. But you do know that there can never be an endless following, right?
2: Hey, of like, I will use an example. When you saw rest in peace, like the person who lost yesterday.
1: Yeah, Alex.
2: Okay, yesterday it was a shocker. But you see, those of us that are friends to Alex, we knew what was happening.
1: Going on, yeah.
2: But you see, now you peacefully somebody, you lost somebody and you put on your story or whatever. People now say you want to use Alex to chase clout. And I find it funny because, first of all, you're not Alex's family.
1: True.
2: You're not Alex. When Alex was alive, he wanted us to keep something private for him. Mm-hmm. He doesn't want people to know. So we respected that.
1: Mm-hmm.
2: But you see, people. I don't, like I said, social media is very sad.
1: Mm-hmm.
2: Like when I lost a very good friend of mine, Mr. Ibu. When Mr. Ibu died, because my story, nobody knew I was the one, the hospital with Mr. Ibu throughout. I was the one paying the bills and everything.
1: Mm-hmm.
2: But you see, when Mr. Ibu now died, it was a shocker for me. And I saw people saying, Mr. Ibu is dead. You did not even post him to say rest in peace, and after all, it was your video bank.
1: But the one you were going through privately.
2: You know? And first of all, I was mourning because I was in the hospital when he died.
1: Yeah.
2: You know? And unfortunately, the family now gone mad and now released the video Mr. Ibu did to thank me for everything I've been doing, staying with him in the hospital. And like I said, you see, it's not everything that. It's social media, immediately for you to know.
1: Oh, it's never put it out at all.
2: It's not everything. Yeah. Respect people.
1: Yeah.
2: Okay. If you see, if you see someone like Alex, his friends,
1: mm-hmm.
2: I know all of us, from Ike Obona to Yomi Kajua to Zubi Michael.
1: Yeah.
2: I know all of us that are very close to him. You see, we respected. If he said he doesn't want the public to know, he doesn't want to.
1: True.
2: Let it be.
1: True.
2: Now he has passed away,
1: mm-hmm.
2: celebrating. Why would you always want to use that opportunity? Hey, you're not posting, but when in that life, you know.
1: But you know these things will definitely happen. People, somebody, somewhere, something will always say these kind of things. But it's sad. But I know.
2: So rest in peace.
1: Amen.
2: He fought.
1: I can imagine that. All right, guys, it's still the Morning Rush on the B99.9 FM. Thank you so much, Tyra and Rude Boy, for gracing us with your presence
0: today.
1: Thank you
0: so much.
1: I hope you had a wonderful time. All right, now this is Ordinary Love by Tyra and Rude Boy right here on the Morning Rush. It's 9:29, and when we come back, don't forget, MTN Fresh is coming your way. My name is Eve. It's the Morning Rush. Don't go anywhere. I'll be right back.

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1: You mind it, oh mind it, we got it.
0: It's all here on the beat.
2: Signals to my bling bling. 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
1: 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You're one person, yet different in many ways. You're the professional by day, artist by night, friend, lover, biker, believer, all before the sun goes down. And somehow, in every single version, you show up fully. No half measures, no apologies. Now, that's the reality of so many Nigerian youth. Not one thing, not one lane. Many lives living in one body and showing up 100 in all of them. Yes, you're just being you. And MTN sees you as you live it 100. 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You do not wait for permission. 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And you give it everything. 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Till I catch you next time, guys, I'm out.

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was harmonized and by Leo and Mboso. What did I just say? I'm hungry. Okay, so that was Leo by Harmonize and Mboso right here on the Morning Rush on B99.9 FM, the heartbeat of Lagos. It's time for MTN Fresh. Let's take a look at what's happening on the billboard. Climbing up 8 spots from number 18 to number 10 is Dracula by Tame Impala and Jenny. By climbing up 1 spot, Folder by Kelani at number 9. At number 8, dropping 1 spot from number 7 is I Can't Love You Anymore by Ella Langley and Morgan Wallen. Climbing up 1 spot, Ordinary by Alex Warren. Still maintaining its number 6 spot, Olivia Dean with So Easy to Fall in Love. Dropping from number 2 to number 5, I Just Might by Bruno Mars. Coming in from number 3 to number 4, Man I Need by Olivia Dean. Climbing up from number 4 to number 3, Drop Dead by Olivia Rodrigo. Climbing up 3 spots from number 5 to number 2 is Be Her by Ella Langley. And still at number 1 is Choosing Texas by Ella Langley. So she's topping number 1 and number 2, as she also has a song at number 8. She'd be doing good. Now let's go to the UK and see what's happening. Brand new entry at number 10. Michael Jackson is back on the billboard with this song, Beat It. Yes, it's official. He is doing so, out of which globally, Michael has crossed the $500 million mark worldwide for box office, which is actually really cool. Doing well. At number 9, dropping from number 8 to number 9, Lush Life by Zara Larsson. Dropping from number 7 to number 8 is Homewrecker by Summer. Climbing up, wow, that's a whole lot of spots. Climbing up 12 spots from number 19 to number 7, Midnight Sun by Zara Larsson. Dropping from number 3 to number 6, Beauty and the Beat, Justin Bieber featuring Nicki Minaj. Still maintaining his number 5 spot, Fever Dream by Alex Warren. From number 13, 9 spots up to number 4, Billie Jean by Michael Jackson. Dropping from number 2 to number 3, Drop Dead by Olivia Rodrigo. Climbing up from number 4 to number 2, Dracula by Tame Impala and Jenny. And still maintaining its number 1 spot, Sam Fender and Olivia Dean with Rain Me In. It's MTN Fresh happening here right now on the Morning Rush on the Beat 99.9 FM, the heartbeat of Lagos. All right, we're going back to the music. And this one is from Madonna and Sabrina Carpenter, and it's called Bring Your Love.

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0: collaboration by husband and wife Adekunle Gold and Simi with Blue Fire right here on the Morning Rush on the Beat 99.9 FM. It is officially time for me to up and be out of here. But of course, Nicky Nick is in the building.
1: Hi.
0: Ouch.
1: You said Nicky Nick. Do you know what I heard?
0: What?
1: You know I'm always saying Evie Eve because from that Eve show. Mm-hmm. But then I didn't know how to like say it with Nick. So I just said hi.
0: Jesus. You know how when you give your friend hot juice, I feel like LOL.
1: Ah, that's so me.
0: That's
1: no, but sometimes all it requires is an LOL. I'm laughing on the inside.
0: Come on, that's not the answer.
1: You're lucky I didn't even just say LOL.
0: Imagine giving you very hot juice in my mind. That juice is hot. Like, LOL. If I give you juice again, my bench. What?
1: But anyway. It was funny.
0: Wow. That's your idea?
1: Sorry.
0: Wow.
1: Oh, jinx.
0: jinx.
1: I'm well. How are you?
0: I'm good. I'm happy today. It's Wednesday. Friday is almost here.
1: Yeah, so...
0: I'm so happy.
1: Don't you just love the weekend?
0: See, it's just the fact that I get sleepy and I can decide not to go anywhere.
1: That's...
0: And just be in bed.
1: Honestly, I saw something the other day which reminded me how much when I was a child I hated naps. I hated going to bed. Like, what do you
0: when
1: mean
0: say,
1: siesta?
0: Oh,
1: what?
0: God. When they say, you must close your eye, you will sleep off. Jeez. But now I beg you for
1: man,
0: this.
1: Man, if I could move around with a bed, if I'm just on a bed.
0: At this point.
1: Like, I remember in primary school where everybody had to bring their own pillow to class that stayed in class.
0: Yeah.
1: Now I wish we could bring a pillow to work. Like,
0: and
1: yes.
0: And power nap for 5 minutes.
1: 5 minutes? 30 minutes. I'm not still awake.
0: And it's funny because what did I say, video or something like that? I think it was years ago. There's some companies in like places like Japan where you are actually allowed to sleep.
1: And they have sleep pods.
0: They have sleep pods, yeah.
1: They have it like in Google Office here in Lagos.
0: They have a section where you can take your power naps. Like if you have a break and you don't want to eat, go and sleep.
1: Mm-hmm.
0: Take your power naps and come back. Do you know what that does?
1: I would love to. Well, I don't want to work for Google, but I would love to work for Google just to work in their offices and be eligible for all these things.
0: And then their snack bar, their food.
1: Right? They even have like slides in their office. Have you ever seen, what's that movie? That old movie with, I can't remember. It's when they go to the Google office. It has Owen Wilson and can't remember his name. Anyway, it's a really good movie. You should watch it.
0: Oh, it kind of reminded me. There's this one that, what's her name? Marsha Martin did with Regina Hall called Little, and it was a creative office. They had the whole different part. I'm like, why can't...
1: The internship.
0: Yeah. Oh, yeah.
1: That
0: oh,
1: was
0: yeah,
1: such
0: that was
1: a good
0: yeah,
1: movie.
0: A good
1: with
0: movie.
1: Vince Vaughn. Yeah, yeah,
0: yeah.
1: Yeah,
0: it was a very good movie.
1: Well, it's shout out to all the techies.
0: I mean... They pay them so much when I say, yeah, they need to power nap.
1: They pay you so much. You work in a phone office. Well, then, yeah, using a lot of brain power.
0: I
1: so.
0: See your brain hey. Is running on stuff. Because you'll be surprised. You go to somebody's desk, you're seeing junk for both sides, from sweets to crisps to energy drinks to anything on one person's desk because the person is coding like that and burning energy. Like,
1: there's only been one part of my school academic career I had to try and learn how to code. I never took that class again. It was so difficult. What do you mean, control C plus X? What? What is that?
0: Oh, actually, somebody actually thought I was a computer tech student. I mean, because before I went to school, I actually went to computer school and I learned how to write programming with C++ programming.
1: No.
0: Yeah, but now, as I even got to the point where I passed a Linux program, almost got to Oracle, but I didn't get to because I had to go to school. So when I got to university, so there was this thing called New Horizons, a computer course you must take every year. My friends just come. Yeah.
1: Did you pass? Because you're a brainiac now.
0: It's not just did you pass. Like I could read code.
1: Oh no, I can't read code. I don't want to. I don't even want to learn.
0: I could read the code, but then I could type it out and everything. Like okay, so this I'm like yeah. I'm also people's lecturer.
1: And please. I remember that one class. I spent like 2 hours writing code, and all I did in the code was to like maybe turn a ball.
0: Yeah.
1: It was the smallest action.
0: But the code is plenty.
1: Ha! Huh, yeah. I said no. You guys are trying.
0: Is it the one that you now see this enter, see cursor at the end, to press enter. You now see X colon this.
1: That's a bunch
0: code,
1: of zeros and ones.
0: Source code 01 something.
1: I'd rather just watch the Matrix. Please. Let me know that Neo got it.
0: Bruh, binaries. And to think that that was a part of

The NBA playoffs are underway, and now you can trade every game on Kalshi. You can also trade on who wins each series, the conference finals, and the championship. San Antonio is currently trading at 19% to win it all, meaning a $100 trade pays out over $500 if they take the title. On Kalshi, you're trading against other people in a live market. No house, no odds makers. And as odds move, you can buy in or out anytime throughout the postseason. For a limited time, download the Kalshi app and use code PASS to get $10 when you trade $10. K-A-L-S-H-I. 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
2: Good morning. Thank you for joining us. I am Anastasia Rafoa. President Bola Ahmed Tinubu has called for deeper economic integration across Africa, stressing the need for policies that prioritize the continent's industrial growth and prosperity. According to a statement by presidential spokesperson Bayo Onanuga, President Tinubu made the remarks on Tuesday while leading Nigeria's government, diplomatic and business delegation to the Africa Forward Summit at the Kenyatta Convention Center in Nairobi. Meanwhile, the federal government has pledged a total of 8 billion naira in outstanding obligations to Nigerian students on the now-scrapped Bilateral Education Agreement, BEA, scholarship. The government said that the scheme was riddled with fraud and abuse beyond its original purpose. In similar vein, the Minister of Education, Tunji Alausa, has said the federal government's decision to exempt colleges of education and non-technology agricultural courses in polytechnics and monotechnics from the Unified Tertiary Matriculation Examination will increase admissions into tertiary institutions to about 1.5 million. Off the shores of Nigeria, Ghana says it will evacuate 300 citizens from South Africa following a recent wave of protest against foreign nationals. Foreign Minister Samuel Okudzeto Ablakwa said in a statement that the Ghanaian president had granted approval for the immediate evacuation. He said that the stressed Ghanaians had registered at the country's embassy in Pretoria to be rescued in response to an advisory by the foreign ministry following the latest wave of xenophobic attacks in South Africa. Off the shores of Nigeria to sports stories, PSG have received a significant injury boost ahead of the UEFA Champions League final clash with Arsenal later this month. Recall that the French Ligue 1 champions secured their place in the final after defeating Bayern Munich in the semi-final. Luis Enrique's side will face Arsenal in the Champions League final on May 30th in Budapest. However, in a statement on PSG's website on Tuesday, the club confirmed that defender Achraf Hakimi has returned to training. In entertainment stories, the Nigerian entertainment industry has been thrown into mourning since Tuesday when news of the Nollywood actor Alex Ikubor passing surfaced online. Social media posts by his close colleagues and trending media reports stated that he died after a prolonged battle with cancer. The incident has continued to generate frenzy on social media platforms, with fans and followers of the late actor across Nigeria and beyond pouring in condolence messages. That is the headline news from the Beat 99.9 FM. I am Anastasia Rafoa. Thank you for listening. Have a great morning.
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for your matter, guy. I'd rather buy than to leave you with another guy. Sheesh, my kele, I pledge to edge. If I pray for mona, this year, make me one cassette myself. Tell

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Yes, indeed. That is the one and only Bad Bunny with Nueva Yol. It is off his latest project, DTMF, which stands for Diretes Mas Fotos. Let me translate to the Portuguese. It means we should have taken more photos. And I do agree. It's 11:50 right here on the Beat 99.9 FM. Happy, happy hump day. My name is Nicole. You're officially welcome to Wednesday's edition of the Midday Show. And boy, do I hope you're happy to see another day, okay? Because unfortunately, people go to sleep and they don't get to see the next day. So every day you get to see, just thank God, be appreciative and make every day count, okay? Like I said, you're officially welcome to Wednesday's edition. Lots is coming up. In a bit, we're going to have a hot topic, see what is trending all around the world, give you all the good, the bad, and the ugly. Other than that, we got Healthy Living 101, give you maybe one or two things to give you a better productive life, you know? If you have any aches or pains or your back has been paining you, you have any random questions, you can send it to my WhatsApp. I will do one or two little research because you know me, I'm not a medical professional, and I'll try my best to give you some recommendations that I find. You can call me, you can beat me if you want to reach me on this number, 0810-265-0209. I'll give it one more time, 0810-265-0209. Now, for all the movie and streaming lovers and buffs out there, we bring you Midday Movie Magic, where we see what's happening in the movie space, which movies are coming in, which ones are going out, and which ones should be on your radar, okay? I love the fact that Zara Larsson has a brand new project out. It's called Girls Trip, but this is a project that is going to be featured on Tyler's sophomore album, A Pop. It's Tyler, it's Zara Larsson, it's called She Did It Again.

already know it's your boy Zlatan, the Blue Capac, my Maitre Paco. Give out the egg, bitch, soul, you're showing this lowdown. 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Oshama, FM, no, I'm going to go.

That is the latest single from Johnny Drill featuring Ira Starr and Young John. It's called Colorado. It's going to be on Johnny Drill's next body of work that is dropping this Friday, 2 days from now on the 15th. Can't wait for that. We absolutely love Johnny Drill's music over here. I can't wait for the next Johnny's Room. I might not have a boyfriend, but hey, it's definitely a place for lovers, people to just feel love and be embraced by it, even if you go by yourself. It is 2:17 right here on the Beat 99.9 FM. It's time for Hot Topics on the Midday Show with Nicole. And unfortunately, the hottest topic out of Nollywood right now is the unfortunate and untimely passing of Alex Ukubo, who was a Nollywood actor and producer. He was very young. He was 40 years old, and his death was actually confirmed by some of his colleagues in the industry, one of them being Funke Akindele. Lots of people have been coming out, pouring out their hearts on their stories, on their feeds, talking about how he was a wonderful man. And now people are going back to his social media, doing their own investigations, and he hasn't been active on social media since 2024, which I guess should have been an indication. But you know, sometimes people just want to go off social media for their own personal reasons. But more publications are saying that unfortunately he did pass from cancer. We are, you know, sending our thoughts, our prayers out to his family and his loved ones. And just, if you need help, reach out. You know, there are people around you that always want to help you. And it's just unfortunate sometimes that people don't get their flowers until it's too late for them to smell it, you know. There's something Timi Dakulu said about how people always have nice things to say about you. Unfortunately, you just have to die first before they say it. And you can blame people that, why weren't people reaching out? But you realize everybody is living life simultaneously, you know. And as we grow up, as we grow older, it is a lot harder to maintain strong friendships the way we did when we were children and in secondary school, because all we really had to do was keep up with our friends. But now life, job, different ailments, things dragging people in different directions, it really is hard. If death is something, it's a reminder to definitely show up for the people who are still around. Make sure to check in on your loved ones. Don't wait for it to be too late and then be filled with regret. You know, I haven't seen lots of people talking about how they regret. Try your best to live a life that has no regrets, okay? So once again, our thoughts and prayers are going out to the family, friends and loved ones of Alex Ukubo. It's a really, really sad situation. Such a young man, 40 years old. Anyway, we do have more great music to get back to. This one is coming straight from the UK. It's a beautiful song, and I think it's a very appropriate one. It's called Die on This Hill by Sienna Spiral. See?

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1: Ayo, it's J-Hus, Hustler Baby, straight from the UK. We're right here, we in Nigeria. The beat, 99.9 FM, you done now. Hustler Baby.

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0: could not wanna add. 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
1: What's up, my people? 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

That is Angelique by Jack Spur. Beautiful music on a wonderful Wednesday. It is 102 right here on the Heartbeat of Lagos. 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How are you feeling? You are logged on to the Midday Show with me. My name is Nicole. Hoping you're having a great day wherever you are. Now, today being May 13th, you know we love our weirdly wonderful national holidays that happen all around the world, and today is no different. Today, there's so many interesting holidays happening, but the one I like the most is Fair Trade Day. Now, on May 13th, Fair Trade Day will honor the movement of a world in which all laborers are paid more fairly for the work they do and for the products they create. Now, Fair Trade aims to create a more equal and positive working situation for laborers around the world. Many laborers producing some of the world's most lucrative products, I'm talking about coffee, clothing, chocolate, are living in some of the poorest and collectively painful wages as we know here in Nigeria. Now, Fair Trade aims to change this. This movement is an accountable step towards reducing poverty, main mistreatment of workers, climate issues, and economic constraints all around the world. The World Fair Trade Organization, the WFTO, created the holiday in 2004 and declared that it would be celebrated on the second Saturday of each May. Well, it happens to be a Wednesday this year. The holiday consists of worldwide festivals and other events that celebrate the importance of fair trade and encourages others to join in the fight. Now, we know here in Nigeria the minimum wage is as low as 70,000 naira, and that really doesn't do a lot when you account how expensive it is just to stay alive, you know. So yes, this is a movement I'm definitely proud to be supporting. The Fair Trade Day is today. So if you are an employer, maybe this message has been able to touch your heart a little bit. Look at your books, look at your finances, find a way to increase some salaries, because boy, it is tough out here. Okay, 104, if you have anything to add to the Midday Show, you can call me, you can beat me if you want to reach me on 0810-265-0209, or just say hi. How are you doing? Let's get back to the tunes, shall we? I love this next song coming up. It's Crown Ape, Bodge and Olex. My name is Nicole. Stay close to your radio. 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

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Some of my lovers turned lost ones. 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Couldn't happen without Martin Luther. What's the Kelly Price? What's the Kevin Costner? What's the Kelly cost? 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

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She want that Iron Man like Brennan Powell. 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Fo, that dopeness I distribute like Al Po. 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

So I speak with a twang. It's Taxman K and the police too. I don't watch the news. I don't beef with the gang, but the set people I wanna see get blamed. If boys don't reach for my soul sweets in school that I teeth from Poundland, bro, fly.

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0: 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I think she a freak and don't wanna admit it. 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I was poor, now glass is spilling. You only spent one day, I was chilling. 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I get gal, I don't rape no women. Free with they get back, sat in the jail. They ain't learning a skill, but they're barber trimming. Trust no one, I seen pastor sinning. You honestly think if I go put 100k on the table, my dog won't kill him. With packs, I rap heat traps, but you got the same car, I whoop in Britain.
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4: It's a very warm welcome and top of the day to you all once again. This is the midweek edition of your Etiquette Lifestyle program, Etiquette with Janet. And I'm always happy to be here with you. Once again, I'm Dr. Janet Adetu, and I am your etiquette expert, executive leadership, high performance, and transformation coach. Yes, it is the power of coaching once again. And this is the International Coaching Week still kicking on. Yesterday was an amazing experience. And we're talking about coaching, I have to say. Like I said, this week, the International Coaching Week worldwide, hosted by the International Coaching Federation. And of course, the International Coaching Federation Nigeria Charter Chapter is also doing a whole lot of things regarding coaching this particular week. We started off last week and we're continuing this week. A lot of people keep asking, why do I need a coach? They first ask, what exactly is coaching and how can it benefit me? I had said a lot in our session a couple of days ago about what coaching is. Today, I'm going to focus on why everyone needs a coach. And you may ask, do I really need a coach? I believe everyone does need a coach at some point in your life, depending on your situation, your profession, where you are in life, you know, many factors. And the question is, why do you need a coach? And the thing is, everyone needs a coach. And let me start this very simply. You really can't read the label from inside the bottle. You're too close to yourself to see everything. Your blind spots, your patterns, your hidden strengths, your limiting beliefs. And this is where many people get stuck in life. You might be thinking, I'm doing fine. You know what I'm doing. I'll figure it out. But what you don't see, and maybe what you're holding back, or what is holding you back, is that a coach gives you external perspective, honest feedback, and clear direction. At this point, you're really operating below your potential when you can't see your blind spots. Most people are not operating at their highest level, and that's a fact, because they are not able to. Comfort can be very subtle. It tells you that you're doing okay, that this is enough. Don't push too hard. And that's when you find that your real potential becomes completely unused. Coaching disrupts comfort. A coach is is going to challenge your thinking, raise your standards, push you beyond average. Because, you know, growth does not happen in comfort. Mm-mm-mm. It happens when you stretch yourself. You need a lot of direction in this very, very noisy world that we live in. You know, the world is, there's so much information overload. There is endless opinions. Everyone has their own opinion. And then there's this thing about constant comparison with someone else. Everyone is telling you what to do, how to live, how to succeed, and it becomes quite overwhelming. What a coach does is that coach helps you filter that noise, focus on what matters, and align with your unique path. You know, success is not about copying other people. It is becoming who you are meant to be. Growth requires intentional support. You know, when you have top athletes, they don't say, I can train myself. Mm-mm-mm. When you have top executives, they don't say, I don't need guidance. In fact, the higher you go, the more support you need. Just imagine, remember Serena Williams? She didn't rely on talent alone. She had coaches refining every level of her performance. Cristiano Ronaldo still trains with coaches despite being one of the best in the world, best footballer. And Bill Gates said, everyone needs a coach. If people at the top still need guidance, why would you try to do life alone? You need support through transitions. Life is full of transitions, trust me. Whether it's your career growth, your leadership roles, your business expansion, your personal reinvention, that transition can be very confusing, can be very uncertain, and can be very overwhelming. What coaching does in transitions is they help you navigate that change, make confident decisions, and stay grounded and focused. Because transitions are not just about movement. They are about becoming. Imagine this real life scenario, for instance. You know, you're a high-performing professional. There's this high-performing professional, rather. Imagine you're a high-performing professional. You're very talented and you're hardworking and you're well-respected. But you are not visible. You're not progressing and you feel overlooked. Now, what happens when there's no coaching? You continue to work hard. You hope to be noticed one day and then you get so frustrated along the way and you really start disliking your job or your position. But when you add coaching or bring in coaching as an intervention, you begin to understand the importance of being visible. You learn how to communicate in the most valuable way. You build your executive presence and you position yourself strategically. And then suddenly you are seen, you're heard, and you're promoted. Not because you changed who you were, but because you learned how to show up more powerfully. You don't hire a coach because you're failing. No, no, no. You hire a coach because you are ready to rise. And that, for me, is an important part. When you think about coaching and executive presence, it's very important. It's about who you become in the process. And when you look at it that way, you're bringing it all together. Because coaching is not just about achieving goals. It's about who you become in that process. And this is where coaching connects powerfully with executive presence. Then you ask, what is executive presence there for? How you dress? No, it's not just about how you dress. It's not just about how you speak or how confident you appear. It's how you show up, how you speak up, and how you are remembered. It's a combination of confidence, clarity, composure, and credibility. You want to ask how coaching builds that executive presence. It helps you refine your thinking, because before you speak, before you act, you got to think clearly. A coach helps you structure those thoughts, think strategically, and make better decisions, because powerful presence starts from a powerful mind. That coach will elevate your communication. Many people have great ideas, but they struggle to express them, especially in meetings. A coach is going to help you speak with clarity, communicate with confidence, and then deliver your message with what I call impact. So instead of being overlooked, you become influential. Coaching builds your confidence and your gravitas. It's that quiet power, that presence that speaks before you even say a word. A coach helps you own your space manage that self-doubt of yours and that limiting belief, and then show up with authority. So when you enter a room, you are felt. Coaching strengthens your visibility. You know, hard work is not enough. You must be seen, you must be heard, and you must be remembered. That coach will position yourself, will help you position yourself in a very strategic way, increase that visibility of yours, and build your own personal brand. Okay, so you move from that hidden talent to that recognized leader. And coaching will always sharpen your leadership presence. You know, leadership is not just about your title, it's about your impact. I say over and over again, that coach is going to help you lead with intention, influence other people in the most effective way. And then you're going to navigate that complex situation with poise, all right? So people don't just follow your position, they respect your presence. So what's the big connection at the end of the day? Executive presence is not natural for most people. It is developed, it is refined, and it is coached, you know? So you got to ask yourself, how do I show up in important rooms? Am I remembered for the right reasons? Am I operating at my highest level? And most importantly, who is helping me become better? Like I said before, growth is not automatic. It is very, very intentional. And coaching, again, is that powerful investment in yourself. This week, I really want you to look at it and look at yourself. I want you to ask yourself that question. What is the next level of my life and my leadership? Who's going to help me to get there? Because if you don't rise by chance, you rise by design, or you rise by decision, or you rise with guidance. If you are serious about your next level, you should not be walking there alone. You should be walking with a coach. You see, without a coach that's going to push you and make you accountable for your actions, you will continuously use distraction and procrastination to distract you from not doing it. And it happens to literally all of us. And so even we coaches, I must say, we all need a coach. On that note, I'm going to say, don't forget to look out and read everything from the International Coaching Week. And then why don't you just reach out and join the International Coaching Federation, of which I am a bona fide member. On that note, once again, have a fantastic week ahead. As always, remember, think etiquette, think Janet. Bye for now. Till next time.
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7: 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This is CK. 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
1: Signals to my bling bling. 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

happening, people? 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Jabba, joy. 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It's your boy, let me deal, bad, don't chill.

0: Martin and Taz right here on the heartbeat of Lagos, the beat 99.9 FM. The project is finally out and the game needs us, the EP, 5 records on it. And a lot of people have been talking about it. They've been talking about it. I'm not even kidding, man. People have been saying all sorts of things. Some people are saying that the game can do without you guys. And I do not agree. I really do not agree. I feel like people like Saz and Benson have mastered the art of making timeless music. So it might not grow on you right now, but just give it some time. Honestly, give it some time. I think the first time that they played this back outside, I was also of the same opinion that, what is this? What is this? But look at me now. I'm jamming to this song day in, day out. You know, back outside the mama. Hey. You know, so give it some time, man. Nigerians are too quick to jump into conclusions, especially when people who have mastered their art and their craft have gone into the studio to, you know, do a collaborative project. They said the same thing about Whiskey and Asake at first. But then again, everybody started dancing. You know, so everybody just calm down, calm down. It's 50 minutes gone past 5 p.m. in the city of Lagos. If you've heard the projects, let me know. And let me know your favorite record on the project as well. The Game Needs Us is finally out. Let me know, 0810-265-0209. I think Frank Sinatra's, yes, doing something you can do, mastering assistance. Right? Shouts to everybody involved, man. Stick around for the world news that will be coming about in about 10 minutes, everything that you need to know so you stay updated right here on the beat 99.9 FM. I've got some song from Zeri Dio coming up, but right now let's do some Scent, Central C, because if you don't get money, you suffer.
1: Don't take bad up, them way they're good, don't get confused because they got their hood up. The beating's boring, I just want Muller. My French thing said to a song with Pubba. 50 pointer, they look like Pugga. 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I hate when they talk about the tea, only grams of the white that you see in the sugar. Bad one smiling at me in a club, but I want the one with the face will push up. And like girls that aren't interested, I've never spent £1 on no eating good, but I still ain't full up. 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
0: Ajikawo, you know,

for joining us. I am Anastasia Rafua. This is the news. First, the headlines. President Bala Tinubu arrives Rwanda for Africa CEO Forum. Mudashiru Abasa declares House of Reps bid. On the foreign scenes, Donald Trump lands China for summit with Xi Jinping. In sports news, Michael Carrick tipped for Man United permanent job. Now the news in details. President Bala Tinubu has arrived in Kigali, Rwanda, ahead of the 13th edition of the Africa CEO Forum 2026, which begins on Thursday. According to a statement issued by the Special Advisor to the President on Information and Strategy, Bayo Nanuga, the President arrived at the presidential wing of Kigali International Airport and was received by Bianca Ojukwu and Juvenal Marizamunda. Other dignitaries on hand to welcome the President included Jumoke Oduwole, Mohamed Mohamed, Ibrahim Zana, and Sunday Dare. President Tinubu was later received by Paul Kagame at the Uruguiro village, where both leaders held bilateral talks aimed at strengthening relations between Nigeria and Rwanda. Founded in 2012, the Africa CEO Forum is regarded as the continent's largest annual gathering of private sector leaders, investors, and policy makers. The event focuses on accelerating Africa's economic transformation through regional integration, shared scale, and increased cross-border investment. Meanwhile, the federal government has unveiled plans to officially launch a nationwide digital switchover DSO platform on June 17th, promising free access to over 100 channels, improved picture quality, wider content distribution, and real-time audience measurement for advertisers. Minister of Information and National Orientation, Mohammed Idris, disclosed this during a facility tour of NICOMSAT alongside the Director General of the National Broadcasting Commission, NBC, Dr. Charles Ebube, and other stakeholders. Idris said the long-awaited migration from analog to digital broadcasting had finally become a reality after years of failed attempts and delays, describing the project as a major breakthrough for Nigeria's broadcasting industry. He revealed that several channels had already been bundled onto the platform, adding that the digital transition would transform broadcasting, advertising, and television consumption across Nigeria and sub-Saharan Africa. According to him, the new platform introduces scientific audience measurement tools capable of tracking viewership patterns in real time, thereby giving advertisers reliable data for targeted campaigns. In other news stories, the Medical and Dental Consultant Association of Nigeria, MDCAN, and the Association of Resident Doctors, ARD, University of Oyo-Teaching Hospital, UUTH chapter, have condemned the alleged invasion of the hospital by operatives of the Economic and Financial Crimes Commission, EFCC, describing the incident as unacceptable and a breach of professional conduct. The group, in a joint communique issued in Uyo after an emergency meeting, also notified Akwa Ibom State Governor Umo Eno of the development, calling for urgent intervention. The EFCC operatives were alleged to have stormed the hospital on Tuesday, where they allegedly detained some members of the hospital's management staff. The incident subsequently led to an indefinite strike declared by the hospital authorities. In Lagos State, the Speaker of the Lagos State House of Assembly, Right Honorable Mudashiru Obasa, has officially declared his bid to contest to the seat of Agege Federal Constituency at the House of Representatives in a bid to further his legislative contribution at serving the people. Mr. Obasa made this known at a stakeholders forum comprising of APC stalwart in Agege, with a promise to keep improving the priority of his constituency. Obasa, who had been a member of the Lagos State House of Assembly since 2003 and had served as Speaker for over a decade, noted his decision was by his renewed commitment to serve his constituency on a broader platform and build experience, relationship, and dedication that has defined his years in public service. He therefore called for collective and resolute efforts for growth, stability, and development of Agege and Lagos at large, and urged stakeholders to remain united and loyal to the party to achieve greater progress together.
Lagos State government says it has recorded major progress in the deployment of technology to improve governance, traffic management, and innovation across the state. Commissioner for Innovation, Science and Technology, Mr. Olatunbosun Alake, disclosed this during the ongoing ministerial annual briefing in Alausa, Ikeja. Mr. Alake said technology-driven traffic enforcement recorded over 86,000 violations between February and August 2025. He explained that areas where technology was deployed witnessed about 50% improvement in traffic behavior and compliance. The minister added that the state government is digitizing paperwork and administrative processes to improve service delivery for residents. He said the EcoSmart AI assistant has been introduced to respond to questions relating to Lagos State government services and policies. According to him, Lagos is also promoting the use of locally developed software solutions to reduce dependence on foreign technology and lower operational costs. Mr. Alake noted that e-governance initiatives in the state are now being driven largely by indigenous technology experts through a dedicated application development department. He announced plans to integrate artificial intelligence into critical sectors, including health and other public services, to generate faster and smarter solutions. The commissioner further revealed that the state has launched a cybersecurity advisory council and is planning a cybersecurity operations center to strengthen digital protection across Lagos State. He said the government currently has 109 data protection officers working to safeguard public information and digital workloads. Ms. Alake also stated that Lagos State remains one of the biggest funders of research and development in Nigeria's tertiary institutions. He said the state began supporting startups through its Innovation Ecosystem Initiative in 2020 and has funded more than 75 startups across sectors such as fintech, agritech, construction technology, and recycling. According to the commissioner, Lagos startups now attract the highest volume of venture capital funding in Africa, while the state has gained global recognition as a leading technology ecosystem. Mr. Alake added that several government

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1: 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Patrick Okeme takes on Octave Ayinda. 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

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Trust no one, I seen pastor sinning. 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With packs, I rap, he traps, but you got the same car. I whip, he ain't written no 16 bars or lyrics. 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I ain't seen shorty in a minute. She asked how I am, I said calm. 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Posted up with my dog at yard. 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When I was broke, hot, cold at December. But now I'm up, my step got a spring in.

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2: With the jab. Mahomes looking to flip, takes it in for the touchdown. 49ers throw with Garoppolo.
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5: 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Alex Albon has the McLaren of Lando Norris for coming.
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stories from the world of sports. And the latest coming through, let's start from the African Athletics Championships in Accra, Ghana. Forget about the state of facilities and all that, especially for those covering the event. But then, just saying that for Team Nigeria, the medals have started coming in as it were. Three Nigerian athletes will compete in the semi-finals of the men's 400 meters after all three of them, after all three of them qualified from the heats, Emmanuel Ejiofor, Adeoye Adeyemi-Sekiru, and Samson Nathaniel. In the shot put event, Emmanuel Aldo had a decent outing in the men's shot put event at the African Athletics Championship, finishing fifth in the final. All right, just saying as well,

side as well, Abdelrasheed Saminu of Ghana, power to victory in semi-final 2. Falls at the top to grab automatic spots to the final. And then Nigeria's Fibashe finished 4th place. And he's waiting. I mean, had to wait to see if he qualified for the final. Meanwhile, Chidera Ezeako qualified for the 100 meters final. He got out brilliantly and was just edged by Joseph Bonlamoa from Ghana, who got the win on the line. Okay. And by the time the semi-finals started, Nigeria's Rosemary Chukwuma wasn't playing around. She went on to beat her opponent in the semi-final, and she was focused on business. But another athlete from writing JAMB exams, last one to make it her first 100 meters final at the Senior Championship, Miracle Women Chukwuma, came a long way within a short time, and one athlete looks tested. Is the reigning African Youth Double Champion, so you can keep tabs on that particular name. She ran a personal best of 11.26 seconds in 100 meters in just as an amount of time. It's very, very good. Like I said, I'm looking forward to that particular name as well. Now, in the 400 meters, the JV competed in the men's 400 meters and qualified for the final by finishing third. And the big one that came, of course, 100 meters women's hurdles. Good one for Nigeria. Tobi Amusho stumped to gold in the men's event in Ghana, and it's an impressive medal on the continental level. She won Nigeria's first gold medal at the championships. Adelbi Tabubo got out brilliantly, and the honor of grabbing bronze. A strong battle for the honor placement as well. So for Tobi Amusho, she's three-time African champion, she's three-time African Games champion. She's won it all. And she looked unstoppable in Accra, Ghana. Okay? Congratulations to Amusho. All right, of course, back to the 100 meters. There's drama in Accra. Organizers announced Rosemary Chukwuma finished second in the women's 100 meters. Thereby, she settled for silver medal in the race. Chukwuma thought she had won the 100 meters title. When the official result was announced, she was adjudged to have finished second behind a Cameroonian athlete. Okay? So, what happened? Well, I don't know. Maybe she slowed down her pace, like somebody said. And she questioned her mentality. Yeah, because she actually slowed down her pace, thinking she had won the race. But looks like officials said, you know what, hey, slowed down, maybe a bit too early. And somebody snatched it from behind as it were. So that's the latest coming through from the African Athletics Senior Championship as it were. And of course, we'll just leave it there and see what happens in coming days. So, particularly for Rosemary Chukwuma, hopefully, as learned from this particular one as well. So much to serve right here on the African Athletics Championship. But then, like I said, we'll wait for more updates as we away from there, let's talk basketball. Victor Wembanyama start have the San Antonio Spurs move to a D1 win on the Western Conference Final against the Oklahoma City Thunder by taking a 3-2 lead against the Minnesota Timberwolves. Wembanyama scored 27 points, including 18 in the first quarter, to lead the Spurs to 126-97 victory in Game 5 of the Best of 7 series. His display came after 20-year-old was ejected for the first time in his NBA career in the previous game for elbowing an opponent, although he did not receive a suspension. Now, victory in Game 6 for the Spurs in Minneapolis on Friday was set up a showdown with the Thunder. The reigning NBA champions who completed a 4-0 sweep of the LA Lakers. Interesting stuff ongoing in the NBA. Who's looking like that man that predicted, my sixth prediction, take a tumble as it were. Let's leave there, of course, touching some of the stories. Four-time French Open champion Iga Swiatek underlined how she's rediscovering her finest form of play with another ruthless win to reach the Italian Open semi-final.

has been an even fixture of gameplay, if you ask me. If City drop points, Arsenal can win league next Monday, as it were. But then again, fingers crossed, looks like Guardiola and City as a whole are probably not going to be interested, because Guardiola are willing to make six changes to the side playing tonight against Crystal Palace. Alright, six changes. Mateta thought he had found the back of the net, but that goal was chopped off for offside. Like I said, that's the drama happening. Of course, of Donnarumma starting goal, Guardiola's back, Aitnuri, Gueye and Kushanov in the defence, Bernardo Silva, Matheus Nunes in the midfield, Buffon, Semenya and Savio, and then of course, Ramos leading the attack. Now from Man City, for Crystal Palace, Wenger, Palace, Henderson starting off with Amora, Cannonball, God Richards, Hughes, Lemar, Des Munoz, Johnson, Michel, Jeremy Pino, and Mateta. Now City have to rewrite the history books. You see, we can't take honors as it were. I don't know. A standout piece of history that suggests even they may have left themselves too much to do. No team in top flight history has drilled by 5 or more points in the league and still gone on to win the title. So, Arsenal, for all the scars of previous collapses, have put daylight between themselves and the champions, especially with that win, which is still generating some controversies against West Ham United as it were. But still, a goalless in the game. City fans looking to shout about something, but then the game just had a very, very quiet note at the Etihad as it was. So we're keeping tabs on that one for you, talking about Man City and Crystal Palace tonight. Alright, still talking live football, keeping tabs on the Scottish Premier League as well. Hearts and Celtic in action on very, very crucial night in title race, as it were. Now, Hearts will be champions if they win tonight and Celtic lose. Hearts are currently playing at home against Falkirk. That game is still goalless. Now, Celtic are away at Motherwell. A win could delay the party or even boost their own chances of still winning the league. But if should they go on and lose tonight at Motherwell, and Hearts win, for the first time since 1960, as it were. Rangers playing at home against Eves, and they're currently down 0-1 in that game in less than 10 minutes, or about 10 minutes of action played so far. Alright, so that's the story coming through from the Scottish Premier League, as it were. Brestois lost at home to Strasbourg 1-2 in the French League earlier today, but the big one is happening in the game between Lens

Cause Tatsman K and the police too, I don't watch them.

0: seen shorty in a minute. She asked how I am, I said calm. She said I'm the man, I said in it. Posted up with my dog at yard. 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But now I'm up, my step got a spring in. Baby, turn it around and spin it. I'm tryna and then dig it. I ain't unknown in a team, I did it. 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I think she a freak and don't wanna admit it. 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I get gal, I don't rape no women. 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They ain't learning a skill, but they're barber trimming. Trust no one, I seen pastor sinning. 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I whoop, he ain't written no 16 bars or lyrics. Got rich without a father figures. No drama, could have calmed my spinning. 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Well, gone. I ain't seen shorty in a minute. She asked how I am, I said calm. She said I'm the man, I said in it. Posted up with my dog at yard. If you got a friend for my friend, then bring it. When I was broke, hot, cold at December. But now I'm up, my step got a spring in.
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1: Yo, I'm a man, should've sweet one tan. She wanna learn, so I teach some slang. Like, what's going on, B? How are you doing? I'm from London, so I speak with a twang. It's Taxman K and the police too. I don't watch them youths, I don't beef with a gang. But the set people I wanna see get landed. Ways don't reach for my so sweets in school that I teeth from Poundland, bro. 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
3: 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More bold flavor. More to go round.
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1: Yeah, what's up? What's happening? My name is Faust, a.k.a. Faust, the bad guy. Ladies and gentlemen, they're also calling me the What's Up guy, a.k.a. the one that escaped from Kaidi Shika, a.k.a. L.O.V., a.k.a. only one person that is a bad, bad, oh, baddest. Ladies and gentlemen, right now you are listening to the Beat 99.9 FM. 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Thank you so much.

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Now it's private room, we don't go shop floor. I was pouring that glasses spilling. You only spent one day of us chilling. Now you don't wanna live same way you were living. I get gal, I don't rape no women. Free with they get back, sat in a jail. They ain't learning a skill, but they're barber trimming. Trust no one, I seen pastor sinning. You honestly think if I go put 100k on the table, my dog won't kill him. With packs, I rap, he traps, but he got the same car. I whoop, he ain't written no 16 bars or lyrics. Got rich without our father figures. No drama, could have calmed my spinning. It's not Carty on my arm, it's a Richard. Well, gone. I ain't seen shorty in a minute. She asked how

just flows. Big beats and premium music.